so cold it brings peace. My voice sounds alone, flies free like a stone. Ear breaks like glass.

Never hurt me so. I need to know what I've done wrong and how long it's been going on. Was it that I never paid enough attention, or did I not give enough affection? Not only will your answers keep me sane, but I'll know never to make

smoke no cigarette. I don't drink no alcohol. I ain't had much loving yet, but that's always been.

when you're down and you're weary and nothing goes right, you should have a little talk with yourself. When the battle seems over and you can't win the fight, you should have a little talk with yourself.